This is Studio Radio, 24 hours a day. Welcome to Studio Radio, 24 hours a day. We play the best sound of yesterday.

0: twice at the beginning, and that'll be nice. 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Yeah. You're going to bring the whole tune in then, really. You'll come in just before you. Boom, boom, junge.
1: Yeah, so it starts, the bass starts.
2: Four and a two, right?
0: You've gone all round in a circle now. The bass is starting us off.
1: Right.
0: Right, magic.
3: Catch your magic.
0: Two, three, four.